0: Time. Yeah. Power Hit Radio.
1: Robert, that's quickest through so far by 1.2 seconds. Naturally, one of the favourites this weekend. What's going to be key out there?
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4: 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Power Hit Radio.